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9: 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Clouds increasing. Chance of showers by morning. Temperature 50 to 54 tonight. Spotty showers through the day. Steadier early on, then back to easing up in the afternoon. 62 to 66. Mostly cloudy Friday night, down to the 40s. And for Saturday, clouds, limited sunshine, 64 to 68. Showers redevelop for Saturday night into Sunday. Rain likely as temperatures get stuck in the mid-50s. This is Montana Radio meteorologist Phil Spivak.
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8: 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Clouds increasing, chance of showers by morning, temperature 50 to 54 tonight, spotty showers through the day, steadier early on and back to easing up in the afternoon, 62 to 66. Mostly cloudy Friday night, down to the 40s, and for Saturday, clouds, limited sunshine, 64 to 68. Showers redevelop for Saturday night into Sunday. Rain likely as temperatures get stuck in the mid-50s. This is Montana Radio meteorologist Phil Spivak.
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10: 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Clouds increasing, chance of showers by morning, temperature 50 to 54 tonight, spotty showers through the day. Steadier early on, then back to easing up in the afternoon, 62 to 66. Mostly cloudy Friday night, down to the 40s, and for Saturday, clouds, limited sunshine, 64 to 68. Showers redevelop for Saturday night into Sunday. Rain likely as temperatures get stuck in the mid-50s. This is Montana Radio meteorologist Phil Spivak.
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7: 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Clouds increasing, chance of showers by morning, temperature 50 to 54 tonight, spotty showers through the day, steadier early on, then back to easing up in the afternoon, 62 to 66. Mostly cloudy Friday night, down to the 40s, and for Saturday, clouds, limited sunshine, 64 to 68. Showers redevelop for Saturday night into Sunday. Rain likely as temperatures get stuck in the mid-50s. This is Montana Radio meteorologist Phil Spivak.
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6: 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Clouds increasing, chance of showers by morning, temperature 50 to 54 tonight, spotty showers through the day, steadier early on, then back to easing up in the afternoon, 62 to 66. Mostly cloudy Friday night, down to the 40s, and for Saturday, cloud, limited sunshine, 64 to 68. Showers redevelop for Saturday night into Sunday. Rain likely as temperatures get stuck in the mid-50s. This is Montana Radio meteorologist Phil Spivak.
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0: September 13th through the 16th, one of America's most recognizable traditions is coming to Helena. 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
4: 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Clouds increasing, chance of showers by morning, temperature 50 to 54 tonight, spotty showers through the day. Steadier early on, then back to easing up in the afternoon, 62 to 66. Mostly cloudy Friday night, down to the 40s, and for Saturday, clouds, limited sunshine, 64 to 68. Showers redevelop for Saturday night into Sunday. Rain likely as temperatures get stuck in the mid-50s. This is Montana Radio meteorologist Phil Spivak.
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0: They stand nearly 6 feet at the shoulder. They can weigh around a ton each. And when a team of Budweiser Clydesdales comes down the street pulling that famous red beer wagon, you notice. September 13th through the 16th, one of America's most recognizable traditions is coming to Helena. 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The world-famous Budweiser Clydesdales, September 13th through the 16th. 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
1: 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Increasing cloudiness through the overnight, down to 51, west to northwest winds at 5 to 10 miles per hour. Mostly cloudy, spotty showers Friday with a high of 65. Cloudy Friday night, 46. Partly sunny at times, 66 on Saturday. Afternoon showers, 62 on Sunday. I'm Montana Radio Meteorologist Russ Merley.
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been round in that Texas town. 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
1: 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Increasing cloudiness through the overnight down to 51. West to northwest winds at 5 to 10 miles per hour. Mostly cloudy. Spotty showers Friday with a high of 65. Cloudy Friday night, 46. Partly sunny at times, 66 on Saturday. Afternoon showers, 62 on Sunday. I'm Montana Radio Meteorologist Russ Merley.
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1: 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Increasing cloudiness through the overnight down to 51, west to northwest winds at 5 to 10 miles per hour. Mostly cloudy, spotty showers Friday with a high of 65. Cloudy Friday night, 46. Partly sunny at times, 66 on Saturday. Afternoon showers, 62 on Sunday. I'm Montana Radio Meteorologist Russ Merley.
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1: 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Increasing cloudiness through the overnight down to 51, west to northwest winds at 5 to 10 miles per hour. Mostly cloudy, spotty showers Friday with a high of 65. Cloudy Friday night, 46. Partly sunny at times, 66 on Saturday. Afternoon showers, 62 on Sunday. I'm Montana Radio Meteorologist Russ Merle.
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1: 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Increasing cloudiness through the overnight down to 51, west to northwest winds at 5 to 10 miles per hour. Mostly cloudy, spotty showers Friday with a high of 65. Cloudy Friday night, 46. Partly sunny at times, 66 on Saturday. Afternoon showers, 62 on Sunday. I'm Montana Radio meteorologist Russ Merley.
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5: 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Lots of clouds, spotty showers, 65 today. North winds at 5 to 15. Mostly cloudy, 46 tonight. Tomorrow becoming partly sunny with a high of 66. Partly cloudy, 45 Saturday night. Lots of sunshine Sunday, 67, partly sunny, 62 on Monday. I'm Montana radio meteorologist Russ Murley.
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Jimmy Shelter, Rolling Stones on Z101, Helena's Classic Rock. Either it's Keith, you might need shelter heading into the weekend with some of this rain that's on the way. We're even predicting some snowfall at higher elevations. We are only the middle of September. Here's ZZ Top

0: Helena's Classic Rock, Z101, Runaway from Bon Jovi. Hi there, it's Keith. Hey, got a secret deal for you. Want to see a great show this Saturday night out at the fairgrounds? Hairball is coming back to town. They've been in town several times, put on a fantastic show. And just for Z101 listeners, you could BOGO some tickets. 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All you have to do is add two tickets. 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And you put in the promo code. 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And that show is this Saturday night. 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
3: 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One is called Sperry Chalet, one is called Granite Park Chalet. 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
8: 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Lots of clouds, spotty showers, 65 today, north winds at 5 to 15, mostly cloudy, 46 tonight. Tomorrow becoming partly sunny with a high of 66, partly cloudy, 45 Saturday night. Lots of sunshine Sunday, 67, partly sunny, 62 on Monday. I'm Montana radio meteorologist Russ Murley.
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0: Come on, feel the noise. Quiet Riot on Helena's Classic Rock Z101. The 26-27 NA3HL season getting underway tonight for your Helena Bighorns. Unfortunately, they're on the road this weekend to kick off the season. This evening, taking on Butte, the Irish, down at the Butte Community Center. And then tomorrow, traveling over to Bozeman to match up against the Ice Dogs. Both games you can catch streaming online. NAHL TV. They'll be first home game coming up next weekend, playing host to the Sheridan Hawks on Friday and the Badlands Sabres on Saturday. Both of those at Steed Arena, where there's going to be a lot of noise next weekend.
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